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7: Slight chance of thunderstorms tonight, otherwise partly cloudy skies. Lows dip down to about 67. Mainly cloudy skies tomorrow, slight chance for storms. Daytime highs approaching 88. Chance of thunderstorms tomorrow night, lows level off around 72. Low 90.

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She always said nobody's strong enough to tie her down. 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
12: Chance of thunderstorms tonight. Otherwise, mainly cloudy skies expected. Lows dip down to about 67. Cloudy skies with a few peaks of sun tomorrow. Daytime highs approaching 88. Slight chance for storms tomorrow night. Lows around 72. Slight chance for showers Tuesday with a chance of thunderstorms Wednesday. Highs in the low 90s. I'm Staff Meteorologist Jennifer Wojcicki.
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12: Slight chance of thunderstorms tonight. Otherwise, mainly cloudy skies expected. Lows level off around 67. High of 88. Tomorrow, cloudy skies with a few peaks of sun. Partly cloudy. Tomorrow night, slight chance for storms. Lows around 72. Low 90s Tuesday and Wednesday. Slight chance for showers. Tuesday, chance of thunderstorms. Wednesday. I'm Staff Meteorologist Jennifer Wojcicki.
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13: Well, the note said you've had time to think about it. 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
8: Here's your updated forecast from the Certified Transmission Weather Center.
9: Slight chance of thunderstorms tonight. Otherwise, mainly cloudy skies expected. Lows level off around 67. High of 88. Tomorrow, cloudy skies with a few peaks of sun. Partly cloudy tomorrow night. Slight chance for storms. Lows around 72. Low 90s Tuesday and Wednesday. Slight chance for showers. Tuesday, chance of thunderstorms. Wednesday.
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4: Mainly cloudy overnight with a slight chance for showers. Lows around 67. Mainly cloudy Monday. Highs level off around 88. Slight chance of thunderstorms Monday night. Lows dip down to about 72. Partly cloudy skies. Slight chance for showers Tuesday with a chance for storms Wednesday. Highs in the low 90s. I'm Staff Meteorologist Jennifer Wojcicki.
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0: 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Here's your updated forecast from the Certified Transmission Weather Center.
1: Mainly cloudy overnight with a slight chance for showers. Lows around 67. Mainly cloudy Monday. Highs level off around 88. Slight chance of thunderstorms Monday night. Lows dip down to about 72. Partly cloudy skies. Slight chance for showers Tuesday with a chance for storms Wednesday. Highs in the low 90s. I'm staff meteorologist Jennifer Wojcicki.
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1: 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Here's your updated forecast from the Certified Transmission Weather Center.
2: Mainly cloudy skies expected overnight with a low of 67. More clouds than sun Monday, highs around 88. Lows around 72 Monday night, slight chance for storms. Temps above average Tuesday and Wednesday with highs in the low 90s. Slight chance for showers Tuesday, chance for storms on Wednesday. I'm Staff Meteorologist Jennifer Wojcicki.
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Your home for Washburn University sports and some mighty great country too. 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Ready or not, here comes another chunk of the most legendary country Northeast Kansas has to offer. So, are you ready for the country? 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
3: Here's your updated forecast from the Certified Transmission Weather Center.
5: A heat advisory begins at noon tomorrow and continues until 9 p.m. tomorrow night. Lows dip down to about 67 overnight under partly cloudy skies. Cloudy skies expected Monday. Slight chance of thunderstorms. Daytime highs approaching 88. Chance for storms Monday night. Lows dip down to about 72. Mainly cloudy skies expected. I'm staff meteorologist Jennifer Wojcicki.
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0: 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Here's your updated forecast from the Certified Transmission Weather Center.
1: A heat advisory begins at noon tomorrow and remains in effect until 9 p.m. tomorrow night. Lows level off around 68 overnight under partly cloudy skies. Slight chance of thunderstorms Monday. Daytime high is approaching 87. Cloudy skies expected. Mainly cloudy skies expected Monday night. Chance for storms. Lows dip down to about 73. I'm Staff Meteorologist Jennifer Wojcicki.
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1: 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Here's your updated forecast from the Certified Transmission Weather Center.
2: A heat advisory begins at noon tomorrow and remains in effect until 9 p.m. tomorrow night. Mainly cloudy skies expected overnight with lows around 68. Slight chance of thunderstorms Monday. High of 87, cloudy skies expected. Mainly cloudy skies expected Monday night. Chance of thunderstorms, lows level off around 73. I'm staff meteorologist Jennifer Wojcicki.
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5: A heat advisory begins at noon tomorrow. Slight chance of thunderstorms today. Otherwise, cloudy skies expected. High temperatures reach up to 87. Mainly cloudy skies expected. Tonight, chance of thunderstorms. Lows level off around 73. Sunshine mixed with clouds at times. Tomorrow, slight chance of thunderstorms. High temperatures reach up to 93. I'm staff meteorologist Jennifer Wojcicki.
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You can find me in my wigwam. I'll be beating on my tom-tom. Pull out the pipe and smoke you some. Hey, and pass it around, 'cause I'm an Indian outlaw. Half Cherokee and Choctaw. My baby, she's a Chippewa.

0: back. Kind of skimpy here this morning with nothing on but the radio. Maybe it's time to get dressed. It's 8 minutes after 6 o'clock. Good morning, Jim West, your host. And let's take a quick look and see how things are going to shape up for us weather-wise for today and the week. We're at 70 degrees now. Kind of a nice morning out there. 87 for the high today. There could be a stray shower possible today, so we'll keep an eye on that. Later tonight, 72 for the low. We'll get some scattered thunderstorms early. Chance of rain overnight, around 50%. Then tomorrow on Tuesday, 92 for the high. And then we'll be in the mid-80s to the upper 70s for the rest of the week. A couple of days, Tuesday and Wednesday in the 90s, but then things cool off just a tad bit. We'll be into the 80s, and then the weekend shows into the 70s, but also a better chance for some scattered thunderstorms over the weekend. But as I mentioned, we're at 70 now, on our way to 87. 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
7: A heat advisory begins at noon tomorrow. Slight chance of thunderstorms today. Otherwise, cloudy skies expected. High temperatures reach up to 87. Mainly cloudy skies expected. Tonight, chance of thunderstorms. Lows level off around 73. Sunshine mixed with clouds at times. Tomorrow, slight chance of thunderstorms. High temperatures reach up to 93. I'm staff meteorologist Jennifer Vujicic.

Yeah, find out who your friends are. And Tracy Lawrence, Tim McGraw, and Kenny Chesney on that one. It's 19 minutes now after 6 o'clock. Good morning, Jim West, your host. And 70 degrees on our way to 87 today. Well, let's see who's having birthdays today and having birthday cake. If you are, happy birthday to you. I see where Nancy Sinatra turns 86 years old today. Of course, the daughter of Frank Sinatra, chairman of the board, part of the Rat Pack that Frank Sinatra was. Frank was a guy who had a heavy hand in the entertainment industry. Nancy Sinatra did a movie with Elvis. Okay, now, Elvis typically was romantically linked to most of his co-stars in his movies, but not Nancy Sinatra. Nope. Ain't no way he was going to be having anything but a friendship with Nancy Sinatra, being her dad and everything, being Frank Sinatra. You know, he had ties with some gnarly people, they say, allegedly. Yeah, Elvis didn't want to mess with that. So him and Nancy were just friends. Anyway, Nancy had a big, big song called These Boots Were Made for Walking. I believe that was back in the 60s. Big, big song. Probably did a lot for the boots industry. I think a lot of people were buying boots after that. I think the white go-go boots for the ladies. I think that probably helped sell a few. Nancy Sinatra, 86 years old today. Clint Black on the way, and Alan Jackson, and more on Country 106.9.

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0: sounds like everybody's happy that Willie's on the road again. 6:30 now. Good morning, Jim West, your host. In 13 days left until Father's Day. Let's see what happened on this date in history. We got a couple of cool things. It was on this date in 1786. Ice cream was first sold here in the United States. Everybody enjoying ice cream back in 1786. Can you imagine the excitement of ice cream back in the summer of 1786? What a joy that must have been. Oh, speaking of joys, back in 1824, the washing machine patented by Noah Cushing up in Canada. So for everybody who thinks that the ladies should be doing the wash, you can celebrate. Thank you, Canada. Thank you, Noah, up in Canada, for making the washing machine. I do my own wash, ladies, so can't blame me. Also, in 1869, the vacuum cleaner was invented. Boy, it started off, they started with hotels, and they finally, it was a big old thing. It was a big old thing. It had to be hauled around by a horse on a cart. But it was a big old thing. They started doing it with hotels. Anyway, they later got it to where we could do it at the home. Also, 1867, Frank Lloyd Wright was born. Of course, he became a very famous architect. I believe that one of his homes is here in Kansas, if not up in around Kansas City. Incredible architect. Way ahead of his time, I do believe. So a couple of those things, but also want to mention on this date, back in 1974, Dolly Parton's song, I Will Always Love You, goes to number one on the country chart. I Will Always Love You. Great song, Dolly Parton. She's been recording and making hit records and appearances for a long time in this industry. Has done very well for herself. Colin Ray on the way. Dierks Bentley on Country 106.9.
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4: A heat advisory begins at noon tomorrow. Slight chance of thunderstorms today. Otherwise, cloudy skies expected. High temperatures reach up to 87. Mainly cloudy skies expected. Tonight, chance of thunderstorms. Lows level off around 73. Sunshine mixed with clouds at times. Tomorrow, slight chance of thunderstorms. High temperatures reach up to 93. I'm staff meteorologist Jennifer Wojcicki.

How you doing? How am I doing? I think we're doing all right. That's Dierks Bentley. 642. Terry Clark, better things to do on Country 106.9. 70 degrees on our way to 87 here in Topeka and Shawnee County today.

0: Don't know what happened with the air conditioning, but not cold in here. Joe Diffie, is it cold in here? 650. Hi, I'm Jim West. 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

70 degrees in Topeka and Shawnee County on our way to 87 today. Could be a stray shower, possible. It's Ronnie Millsap now. Smoky Mountain Rain on Country 106.9.

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this. Taylor Swift and Travis Kelce, tickets to the wedding being sold. Okay, don't get your hopes up, but we're going to talk about this coming up. Kenny Chesney now, Country 106.9.

Darling, I've wasted a lot of years not seeing the real you. But tonight your beauty is shining through. And I never took the time to let you know. So before he takes you away, please let me say.

0: Looking pretty good in love there. And George Strait, it's 8 minutes after seven. Good morning, Jim West, your host in, and our afternoon guy, Radio Nick, who's here all the time.
1: Yep, I'm here constantly.
0: It's like, do you have a cot here or something? A sleeping bag? Or
1: yeah,
0: what
1: it's, in
0: it?
1: The, it's in the boiler room.
0: You out in the parking lot sleeping in your Cadillac?
1: Yeah.
0: And you've run in here. Hey, you know what? Taylor Swift and Travis Kelce, the word is they're not selling tickets to their wedding.
1: They're not?
0: They are not selling tickets to their wedding.
1: That might be a good thing.
0: For two people that sell tickets, a lot of tickets to their events.
1: Yeah.
0: This is one they're not selling tickets to.
1: Well, you got to think about how many people they already have probably at their wedding, you know, scheduled to be there. Yeah. You know, it's probably a lot.
0: So. I know two people who won't be there. You and me. Yeah. So I guess some rumors started going viral online and claiming that some fans could buy their way into what is now being called an event. Huh. These claims are false.
2: All right.
0: Oh, boy, nothing like disappointing some Taylor Swift fans. Oh, you don't want to do that.
1: No, you don't.
0: Oh, they'll get mad.
1: Oh, yeah.
0: Oh, they'll boycott. They'll find out where they're getting married in New York, and they'll show up with signs. And,
1: yeah.
0: Oh, they'll block streets off.
1: And, right.
0: Oh, those Taylor Swift fans. Oh, they get rabid and start drooling and stuff, you know.
1: Yeah, a lot of angry picketers.
0: There. Could be. You don't know. I wonder if anybody actually bought any tickets. She actually wants to be able to look around the room and see her friends and family. She wants to know everybody in the room.
1: Right.
0: At her wedding. You know, so it sounds like it's going to be probably a very smaller or intimate style wedding because she knows a lot of people.
1: Yeah.
0: But is she friends? You know, we all know a lot of people, but right. Are we friends with them? It's kind of like Facebook.
1: It is a little bit, yeah.
0: You know, I've got like, I don't know, several hundred friends on Facebook. I know them. Right. You know, I know a lot of the people. I actually know probably most everybody that's on my Facebook thing. I know them. Most of them. But my friends is a very small circle.
1: Right.
0: You know, very small. Actually, I don't even know if I have any friends.
1: Right.
0: I don't know if anybody likes me or not.
1: I think out of all the Facebook friends I have, I'd probably say a good maybe couple hundred of them. I actually like I know. You know, maybe 150 or so, like everybody else is like, oh, who's this person?
0: Yeah.
1: You know, then they go around changing their name. Sometimes it's like, wait a second.
0: Wow. So, you know, you being a celebrity and everything, you know, here in Topeka, being on the radio, being Radio Nick and everything, you know, if you ever do get a date, you know, because you have a Cadillac.
1: That's right.
0: You know, and you're allegedly supposed to be able to, you know, woo the ladies.
1: Yeah.
0: Hey, I got a Cadillac. You know, if you ever do get a date, you know, which you haven't since you've had the Cadillac for some oddball reason.
1: I don't know.
0: And you do get married. Do you think that you would sell some tickets to your wedding to kind of help pay for some things?
1: Well,
0: do you think, would you do that?
1: Maybe.
0: We got a maybe here.
1: Maybe.
0: Ding, ding, ding, ding, ding. We got a maybe.
1: Yeah.
0: Got a maybe. How much would you charge?
1: $100 a ticket.
0: $100
1: a ticket.
0: You and the St. Jude Dream Home.
1: Oh, man.
0: Wow.
1: maybe I should have went with 50.
0: You know what? Maybe we should go on the website and start having people reserve their tickets for your wedding.
1: Yeah.
0: You know, maybe that would be interesting.
1: That would be great.
0: Of course, I don't know how long it's going to take. It's going to take a while, folks. So.
1: Right. It's like a GoFundMe. Or something, I don't know. Something along the lines of that, yeah.
0: Oh, brother.
1: can't do that.
0: Anyway, so no tickets to the Taylor Swift and Travis Kelce wedding. They're not selling any tickets to the wedding. Oh, it's broken so many hearts out there right now.
1: Yeah.
0: Oh, those Taylor Swift fans.
1: I'm crying over this right now.
0: None of the Travis Kelce fans are. They're like, whatever. I didn't want to go to the wedding anyway. I don't want to go. You know how guys are.
1: Yeah.
0: Wedding? Ah, I don't want to go to a wedding.
1: Right.
0: No, that's how guys are, you know.
1: Yeah.
0: Travis, let's play golf. I'd rather play golf. than go to a wedding. You know how it is with guys. Anyway. And the ladies are like, I want to go to the wedding. I want to get dressed up.
1: Rather go hang out at the snack bar. Something, I don't know.
0: Yeah, the snack bar at the golf course.
1: That's right.
0: Yeah, all right.
1: Or a movie theater.
0: Yeah, of course. Alabama on the way, and Brad Paisley on Country 106.
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8: A heat advisory begins at noon tomorrow. Slight chance of thunderstorms today. Otherwise, cloudy skies expected. High temperatures reach up to 87. Mainly cloudy skies expected tonight. Chance of thunderstorms. Lows level off around 73. Sunshine mixed with clouds at times. Tomorrow, slight chance of thunderstorms. High temperatures reach up to 93. I'm staff meteorologist Jennifer Wojcicki.

0: It's Brad Paisley, great song there. He didn't have to be at 722 now. Hi, I'm Jim West, and Radio Nick still here. Have you ever shopped at Walmart, Nick?
1: Of course.
0: Have you ever seen anything weird at the Walmart inside or outside in the parking lot? Ever seen anything weird happen?
1: Yeah, I've seen some stuff inside the Walmart before.
0: Uh-huh. Yeah.
1: Here in town.
0: Well, over in Georgia, a woman there recently was shoplifting from a Walmart.
1: Oh, man.
0: Crystal is her name.
1: Yeah.
0: She loaded her cart in Walmart with items, and then she decided she was just going to leave.
1: Uh-huh.
0: You know, pushing her cart.
1: Right.
0: Around the store, filling it up, you know, with all kinds of stuff.
1: Yeah.
0: And then decided, well, I'll just bypass the cash register. I don't want to do that.
1: Right.
0: I'll just leave with all this stuff. And when she was leaving, some police officers arrived.
1: Ooh.
0: So you know what happened then?
1: What happened?
0: Well, I guess she got into it with the deputy there. She bit the deputy when he tried to cuff her. Okay, he's like, okay, you're shoplifting quite a bit of stuff here.
1: Yeah.
0: Okay, and so we're going to put the handcuffs on you.
1: Right.
0: And she's like, well, I'm going to go ahead and bite you. Okay. Now, I'm saying this rather calmly, but it was anything but calm.
1: That's okay? Right, yeah.
0: But he's like, I'm going to arrest you. I'm going to put some handcuffs on you. And she's like, well, I'm going to bite you. And so she bit him when he tried to cuff her. But that's not everything. She also stole the police car. Okay. I don't know how that happened. I guess the police car was still running. I guess when he got there, he jumped out of the police car while she was pushing the cart, you know.
1: Yeah.
0: Obviously, she was trotting pretty fast, you know. She's a trotter. She was trotting with the police, with her own cart.
1: So she was able to get her her handcuffs off her or what?
0: I don't think he fully got them on because he got bit.
1: Right.
0: You know, and he's like, ow.
1: Yeah.
0: You know, because when somebody bites you, it hurts.
1: Yeah.
0: Any kind of bite, really.
1: Right.
0: So he got bit. Didn't really get the handcuffs on her completely. She ditches the cart, trots around to the obviously open car door of the police car, which is still running, and decides, hey, here's a good idea. I'm just going to go ahead and jump in this police car and speed away.
1: Yeah.
0: Because police cars are fast, you know, and they certainly are. She sped away at 120 miles an hour. She's going. Man. Her name is Crystal. She was eventually caught because, well, she crashed.
1: Yeah.
0: So now she's got shoplifting. She's got assault on the officer.
1: Crashing a cop car.
0: Resisting arrest.
1: All that stuff, yeah.
0: Theft of a government police vehicle. Crashing. Speeding. Oh, man. The charges just keep racking up.
1: Her family must be really proud of her.
0: Oh, I don't think they know yet. She hasn't made the call. You know, you get that one call.
1: Yeah.
0: She's probably still being processed.
1: Right.
0: You know, this is going to take about a month, you know, to process all this.
1: Yeah.
0: And then we'll get, I don't know how
1: long. She's going to have to hire a really good attorney here.
0: I don't know. But, you know, things just went from really bad to really incredibly bad for this woman up in Georgia. So,
1: yeah.
0: Anyway, hope everybody's okay, you know. And I just don't know how she trotted around Walmart. She must have had a cart that didn't have the wonky wheel. Anytime I go to a store and I get a shopping cart, it's got a wonky wheel. You can't push those things very fast.
1: No, you can't.
0: Do you ever get a wonky wheel cart?
1: I always would, like, if I go to a place like Walmart, you know, if they have, like, if they have, you know, a bunch of carts in there, if I get, like, one with a wonky wheel, then I just trade out one, you know, with the good wheels. Oh, so
0: you know, I've tried that, and the one I trade out with has a wonky wheel too.
1: Jeez.
0: You know,
1: yeah,
0: I'm almost tempted to get on one of those riding shopping carts, you know. Mm-hmm. how you can get on one and ride it around.
1: Yeah,
0: you know, but I'm afraid that I'm going to get on one and it's going to have a flat tire because that's just how it is for me. I can't win. I can't win with this stuff anyway.
1: Right.
0: Yeah. Speaking of not winning, this Crystal, she's not going to win.
1: No.
0: I think she's going to spend some time behind the bars in the pokey.
1: Definitely.
0: Jody Messina on the way. Brooks and Dunn and more on Country 106.
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8: A heat advisory begins at noon tomorrow. Slight chance of thunderstorms today. Otherwise, cloudy skies expected. High temperatures reach up to 87. Mainly cloudy skies expected tonight. Chance of thunderstorms. Lows level off around 73. Sunshine mixed with clouds at times. Tomorrow, slight chance of thunderstorms. High temperatures reach up to 93.

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70 degrees in Topeka and Shawnee County on our way to 87 today. Stray shower possible. 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

0: 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Hi, I'm Jim West. Well, see if this describes you a little bit. High gas prices are causing people to cut back on snacks. Yeah, sometimes, you know, when you go to the gasoline place and they you go inside sometimes and they have, you know, snacks galore. Oh, man, do they have snacks. Remember one time I went inside. I can't remember which one it was, one of these convenience markets. Went inside and just the drinks, the cases that they had for drinks, you know, the refrigerated drinks. I mean, it was, I couldn't even count how many doors they had. Must have had 10 or 15 doors for drinks, for crying out loud. Just that. And snacks. Oh my gosh. All kinds of snacks. Every little aisle. Stacked to the heap of snacks. Anyway, high gas prices are causing folks to cut back on all this snack stuff. And the top snacks people are cutting back on, beef jerky, the soda drinks, and chips. Those are the favorites, and people are cutting back on them. Yeah, people are now bringing drinks from home to save money, and their snacks, too. Also, sales of energy drinks, hot dogs, and pre-made sandwiches have dipped because, well, they've gotten more expensive, too. So when you go inside the convenience market looking for your beef jerky, your soda, and your chips, there may be more than you realize because people quit buying them. And they may be a little more expensive. The sales of energy drinks is down. So, you know, there might be a few mopey people out there moping around. Mopey. Because they haven't had their energy drink. Oh, it's just too expensive now. $3 for a can, $4, whatever it is. I don't even know. I don't buy energy drinks, but I've seen the prices on them. They're kind of expensive. Sometimes they get you by getting, oh, here's two for $5 or whatever. You know, that's a lot of energy for a short period of time, at least. So watch out for the mopey people and the grumpy people not getting their hot dogs and pre-made sandwiches. Careful. You know how people get grumpy when they're hungry. They don't have their beef jerky and their potato chips. Diamond Rio on the way and Kenny Rogers on Country 106.
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Yeah, we're at 70 degrees here in Topeka on our way to 87 today. 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

0: that right?
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1: A heat advisory begins at noon tomorrow. Daytime high is approaching 87. Today, under cloudy skies with a slight chance for storms. Chance of thunderstorms. Tonight, lows level off around 73. Mainly cloudy skies expected. Slight chance of thunderstorms. Tomorrow, highs level off around 93. Sunshine mixed with clouds at times. I'm staff meteorologist Jennifer Wojcicki.

0: Yeah, I'm using crayons on this one, though. Check yes or no in George Strait. It's 823. Hi, I'm Jim West. Well, walking. Walking is good for you. If you're able to do this, you can cut your risk of an early death by walking just 4,000 steps a day. Now, there's a company out there that was tracking over nearly 14,000 Americans, and they did this for 11 years. So this is a pretty good little research study here. And they found 4,000 steps 1 or 2 days a week. That's it. Just 1 or 2 days a week lowers the risk of death by 25% or a little more. And also heart disease by nearly 30%. That's just 2 days a week. Now, if you can get 3 days a week, you get bigger gains. About 40% lower risk of early death. 40% for crying out loud just by walking. This research is saying that the number of steps per day matters more than how often you hit a daily target. So getting in 4,000, at least 4,000 steps a day for just twice a week, they say is beneficial. If you can get three times a week, maybe four times, yeah, bigger gains there. Makes sense. Makes me want to go out and walk. Just not in this heat. The humidity is the humidity. It's not so much the heat as it is the humidity. It can really take it out of you after a few minutes. But the desire is there to do this. Just not in the heat. Walking in the air conditioning. Maybe these mall walkers, maybe they really do know something. Patty Loveless on the way on Country 106.9.
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Well, weather-wise for us here in Topeka, Shawnee County, we're at 70 degrees on our way to 87. Could be a stray shower possible. Tomorrow on Tuesday, 92 for the high, and we're into the mid-80s and upper 70s for the remainder of the week. We'll have a couple of highs for, like, in the 90s for the next couple of days. Then it cools off.

0: Now, there's a girl, Midnight Girl in a Sunset Town, the Sweethearts of the Rodeo. It's 8:40 now. Good morning. Jim West, your host in. And our afternoon guy, Radio Nick, has been our guinea pig many times.
1: Yeah.
0: You've done many things for the listeners.
1: Yep, I sure have.
0: You drank the healthy broccoli juice that we made here in the morning.
1: That's right.
0: You've tried the Dr. Pepper Johnsonville sausage for everybody.
1: Yeah.
0: And what else have you done for us?
1: I think that those are the only two things I've tried.
0: Well, I think I think now we need to probably try to set a Guinness World Record.
1: Yeah.
0: Know? What do you think?
1: Sounds good.
0: Oh, what is it? Does it?
1: Yeah.
0: Well, I think we're going to try and have to beat Reese Chadfield's new Guinness World Record.
1: Yeah.
0: Okay. Now, he's a personal trainer.
1: He is a personal trainer.
0: Yeah, you're not.
1: That's right.
0: I mean, obviously.
1: Yeah.
0: So he has set a new world record by eating 162 Oreos, the cookies, in 5 minutes.
1: 5 minutes? Yeah, yeah. I could do something like that.
0: Come on, don't start with that.
1: I could eat a lot of Oreos, but
0: Radio,
1: 160?
0: Don't start from the house of no. Don't start there. Start with, I think I could do 163. Yeah.
1: How does this sound? This sounds more realistic. Maybe you and me could knock out 163 Oreos in 5 minutes. Yeah.
0: Well, I would have to spin the Oreo cookie.
1: Yeah.
0: And eat the icing first.
1: Oh, okay.
0: So, well, I don't think I could do it in 5 minutes.
1: You don't think you could do it in 5 minutes?
0: No.
1: If we each eat, what is that? Like 100? If I eat 100 Oreos and you eat 63 in 5 minutes, then.
0: I don't think this is where Guinness World Records enters the scene at all. But I'm thinking maybe if we got the double stuffed Oreos, we could do half.
1: Okay.
0: In 5 minutes.
1: All right.
0: You could do half in 5 minutes.
1: All by myself, so you're not going to help me on this one.
0: I'm just thinking, do you have a better idea to get into the Guinness World Records?
1: I don't know. We could have somebody else in the building do it.
0: The previous record was 141 Oreos by a 22-year-old, and he got a black tongue from eating the cookies, the Oreo cookies.
1: Yeah.
0: I guess it was black for a while.
1: I don't know.
0: Are you prepared?
1: Yeah, no.
0: Well, we'll have to find something.
1: we need
0: to find something.
1: We need to find somebody in the building that could accomplish
0: this. I think we need to get you into the Guinness Book of World Records.
1: Uh-huh.
0: That's an accomplishment in itself.
1: Well, yeah, it would be a pretty
0: You could be the guy.
1: I could be the guy that ate the world's largest pizza or something like that.
0: The whole pizza?
1: In 15 minutes or 20 minutes.
0: Do you know how big the world's largest pizza is?
1: How big is it?
0: It's I think I saw it on the internet. It's about a quarter of a mile long.
1: Yeah.
0: I don't think you could do it in 15
1: You don't think
0: minutes.
1: I could do it? No, about in an hour or 45 minutes?
0: No, now you're just reaching for straws. No.
1: If I could eat 35 hot wings,
0: yeah,
1: a Coney dog,
0: yeah,
1: and some curly fries, uh-huh, that I could do anything.
0: Yeah, I don't know. I'm thinking that if you don't hit the record, that you actually have to pay for the product.
1: Oh, man.
0: So there's that looming over your head, But all you got to do is 163 Oreos in just a little less than 5 minutes.
1: And maybe get a free t-shirt.
0: You know what I think? We need to find a sponsor and start training.
1: Yeah.
0: What do you think?
1: I'm all for it. Yeah, sounds good.
0: First, we got to establish the record for you. Let's see how many you absolutely can eat in 5 minutes.
1: But I can't do this alone. Yeah, I need to have you can help me with some of these.
0: No, it's just you and your Cadillac.
1: Oh, dang it.
0: You could eat them in your Cadillac.
1: I don't know. I'll have to think about this. I'll get back to you on that.
0: Okay, thank you. Tim McGraw on the way, Kathy Matei, and you can hear Radio Nick later this afternoon here on Country 106.
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9: A heat advisory begins at noon tomorrow. Daytime highs approaching 87. Today, under cloudy skies with a slight chance for storms. Chance of thunderstorms. Tonight, lows level off around 73. Mainly cloudy skies expected. Slight chance of thunderstorms. Tomorrow, highs level off around 93. Sunshine mixed with clouds at times. I'm staff meteorologist Jennifer Wojcicki.

0: Country 106.9, Kathy Mattea, 18 Wheels, A Dozen Roses. Great retirement song. And a friend of mine just retired. He says, I have spent 30 years on my feet on hard concrete. And he says, I am so ready to retire. And he did last Friday. He says, I am finally free. So congratulations to him. Well, up in Kansas City, a resident recently called the emergency phone 911 on a couple of teenagers and their lemonade stand. Oh, how dare some teenagers have a lemonade stand in the neighborhood? How dare they try to make some money with their lemonade stand? Oh, yeah. So since they called 911, the police quickly arrived. Well, they heard there was lemonade there. So anyway, the police quickly arrived on the scene and did some firefighters too. And you know what they did? They bought $280 worth of lemonade. Yep, dozens and dozens of first responders helped out these teenagers sell out. And the local people there around Kansas City in that neighborhood, proud of the police and the firefighters for not arresting these teenagers and for doing a great community service, helping out these teenagers. $280 worth. Must have been some pretty good lemonade. You believe somebody would do that? There's teenagers trying to do something good. Calling the emergency phone number on them. For crying out loud. Leanne Womack on the way on Country 106.
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He's a member of the Grand Ole Opry. It's Kenny Chesney. Oh, yeah. He's been around a while now. Here's You Had Me From Howdy on Country 106.9.

had me from Howdy and Kenny Chesney on Country 106.9, 918. I wonder if that's how it was with Taylor Swift and Travis Kelce when they first met and said hello to each other. Oh, I'm in love. Well, I understand that their wedding is now planned for a July 3rd weekend at Madison Square Garden. Yeah, so evidently you can have pretty strong security there at Madison Square Garden, but everybody's been sworn to secrecy. So we're not supposed to know that it's at Madison Square Garden. So, you know, don't tell anybody, okay? You are sworn to secrecy too. But if you have billions of dollars, you can transform Madison Square Garden into a wedding venue. And now we're understanding there's about 1,200 guests are going to be there. And they're going to be transported to the stadium in buses. Now, these won't be just any kind of buses. These are going to be nice buses. You know, they're probably going to have some kind of food and drink service on them, probably. Anyway, a bunch of Taylor Swift's friends now are questioning her Madison Square Garden wedding. Now, I don't know if this is a good idea to be questioning Taylor Swift if you're her friend. Nah, that's not a good idea. Taylor knows what she's doing. Her friends think the idea of a wedding at Madison Square Garden seems, well, unlike Taylor. Doesn't sound like Taylor at all. And these friends are saying, oh, this sounds like something the Kardashians would do. So anyway, some people are speculating, and they're not buying it. They think Madison Square Garden, yeah, they're probably going to rent that thing out, but they think it's a decoy. Can you imagine? Yeah, we're gonna rent Madison Square Garden, but meh, it's just a decoy. They think the guests are going to be told to meet at Madison Square Garden. Then they're going to put them on these buses and take them somewhere else. So that kind of sounds like what's, I think that sounds more like what's happening. But I don't know. They didn't give me an invitation. I would have been a lot of fun at the Taylor Swift and Travis Kelce wedding. They don't know what they're missing out on. Alan Jackson coming up. Blake Shelton, you don't have to miss out on Reba or Trace Atkins.

0: Americans, any of that stuff. 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
12: A heat advisory begins at noon tomorrow. Daytime highs approaching 87. Today, under cloudy skies with a slight chance for storms. Chance of thunderstorms. Tonight, lows level off around 73. Mainly cloudy skies expected. Slight chance of thunderstorms. Tomorrow, highs level off around 93. Sunshine mixed with clouds at times. I'm staff meteorologist Jennifer Wojcicki.
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Got some details on adult camp at the Topeka Zoo. 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Right now, we got Reba. 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

0: Country's greatest hits, 106.9, Shenandoah, If Bubba Can Dance. Carol with you. Prices high at the grocery store. Some people cutting back. What are the things that we are ditching because of high prices? Cheapism says we are quietly giving up several foods because of the cost. The main foods that shoppers are cutting back on reportedly include steak, bacon, coffee, and fresh seafood. People are also swapping brand name cereals and deli sandwiches for cheaper options. 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
4: A heat advisory begins at noon tomorrow. Daytime high is approaching 87. Today, under cloudy skies with a slight chance for storms. Chance of thunderstorms. Tonight, lows level off around 73. Mainly cloudy skies expected. Slight chance of thunderstorms. Tomorrow, highs level off around 93. Sunshine mixed with clouds at times. I'm staff meteorologist Jennifer Wojcicki.
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country's greatest hits. 106.9, Toby Keith, How Do You Like Me Now? Mortician, farmer, newsreader, performer. John Conley does it all. Here's Backside of

She was storming through the house that day, and I could tell she was leaving. And I thought, oh, she'll be back, till she turned around and pointed at the wall and said,

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0: Country's greatest hits, 106.9, Randy Travis, Deeper Than the Holler. We heard from Toby Keith, How Do You Like Me Now? Riley Green's new single, Think As You Drunk, pays tribute to Toby, particularly during the song's outro, which features Toby's vocals from his 2005 hit, As Good As I Once Was. Green cites Toby as a significant influence on his songwriting, appreciating Toby's blend of humor, honesty, and relatable storytelling in country music. A tribute to Toby was created with the backing of his family and manager. A portion of the proceeds from Think As You Drunk will be donated to the Toby Keith Foundation, which provides support for children with cancer and their families. And the single will be included in Riley Green's upcoming album, That's Just Me, scheduled for release on September 18th. On the way, Brad Paisley, Mark Chestnut, and Brooks and Dunn on 106.9.
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Old Alabama, Brad Paisley featuring Alabama. 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

0: Country's greatest hits, 106.9, Neil McCoy with the shake. Carol here. I used to always say that the kitchen was my safe place. Everybody has a safe place, but I'm beginning to rethink that now. A consumer rights organization has issued a safety alert after more than 400 cases of exploding glass doors on electric and gas ovens were reported to the Consumer Product Safety Commission over a 15-month span. More than 40 people injured in incidents involving the exploding glass between January of 2025 and March of 2026. The problem usually occurs in models that are typically 4 to 6 years old, so after their warranties have expired. Many reports allege the glass in the oven door shatters without any type of warning, with incidents reported in ovens that are switched off as well as ones that have been used for cooking. Samsung is the only company concerned that offers free repairs to address the issue, even if the warranty of the device in question has expired. Now I'm paranoid. On the way, Tracy Lawrence. Better man, better off on 106.9.
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6: A heat advisory begins at noon tomorrow. Daytime high is approaching 87. Today, under cloudy skies with a slight chance for storms. Chance of thunderstorms. Tonight, lows level off around 73. Mainly cloudy skies expected. Slight chance of thunderstorms. Tomorrow, highs level off around 93. Sunshine mixed with clouds at times. I'm Staff Meteorologist Jennifer Wojcicki.
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Aaron Tippin, There Ain't Nothing Wrong With The Radio. Kenny Chesney, Don't Blink.

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0: Garth if tomorrow never comes. Garth did something that basically demanded that the RIAA, which is the Recording Industry Association of America, had to recognize he's had 10 albums certified diamond. That's at least 10 million units, or the equivalent in streams sold. So the RIAA presented Garth with the honor of Artist of a Lifetime Award. Garth gave credit to country radio, saying, "It's not about numbers, it's about the music. This milestone goes directly to country radio. It introduced me to the world's biggest, best, and most loyal audience, the country music audience." Well, thank you very much, Garth. On the way, John Michael Montgomery, Tracy Byrd, and the Judds.
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0: Country's Greatest Hits, 106.9, Alan Jackson, Don't Rock the Jukebox. There we go. A new post on Threads has people admitting to things they tried once and then immediately decided they would never do it again. Some of those were traveling anywhere with extended family. Fireball whiskey, one guy said, this doesn't even taste like alcohol, but then I woke up several hours later out in the grass. All right. Rock climbing, this person said, I only got 2 feet up and I'm still scared. Snorkeling, one individual said, I'm still spitting out seawater. Here's one that says, turns out I'm afraid of heights, and so ziplining, not for me. On the way, Shania, man, I feel like a woman on 106.9.
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7: A heat advisory begins at noon tomorrow and continues until 9 p.m. tomorrow night. Slight chance of thunderstorms this afternoon, otherwise cloudy skies expected. Daytime highs approaching 87. Mainly cloudy skies expected tonight, chance of thunderstorms, lows around 73. Slight chance for storms tomorrow, highs level off around 93, a blend of clouds and sun. I'm staff meteorologist Jennifer Wojcicki.
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0: Country's Greatest Hits, 106.9. Tim McGraw, please remember me. Mark this on your calendar. Fiesta Topeka, not far away now with the Fiesta kickoff and 5K June 27th. The parade takes place July 11th, and the main festival runs July 14th through the 18th. 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On the way, Joe Diffie, Sugarland, and Dwight Yoakam.
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Whether you're in the barn, working in the shop, on the tractor, thanks for listening to Country's Greatest Hits 106.9. Trisha Yearwood, she's in love with the boy. Billy Currington, people are crazy.

It's a way of life, playing country's greatest hits, 106.9 Alabama Dixieland Delight. Here is Reba, Somebody Should Leave.

0: Country's Greatest Hits 106.9 Reba, Somebody Should Leave. Carol keeping you company. Video games aren't just for kids. Two-thirds of Americans ages 5 to 90 regularly play them. The average player is actually 37 years old. 39% of adults have full-time jobs. 35% are parents. Nearly half of parents whose kids play video games believe that gaming teaches their kids a lot. Important skills like problem solving, creative thinking, creates good hand-eye contact. I have never been a video game player. Now, my grandson tried to teach me how to play video games, and then his sister came home and he said, "Sadie, do you want to play? I was trying to teach Grandma. She's not very good." I'm not very good. I think it was lack of interest. On the way, Alan Jackson. Who's cheating who on 106.9?
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4: A flood watch begins at 7 p.m. tonight. A heat advisory begins at noon tomorrow. Partly cloudy this afternoon with a slight chance for storms. High temperatures reach up to 87. Mainly cloudy skies expected tonight. Chance of thunderstorms. Lows dip down to about 73. Slight chance of thunderstorms tomorrow. High of 93. Mainly sunny. I'm Staff Meteorologist Jennifer Wojcicki.
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Big hit for Charlie McLean back in 1983, Alan Jackson, Who's Cheating Who? George Strait, The Cowboy Rides Away.

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Country's greatest hits, 106.9. Gretchen Wilson, Redneck Woman. Here's Garth with the dance.

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Kenny Rogers' Love Will Turn You Around. His widow, Wanda, commemorated their 29th wedding anniversary, which was June 1st, with a heartfelt social media tribute, shared a wedding photo and the lyrics to his song, As Good As My Witness, which he wrote for their marriage. They met back in 1993 at an Atlanta restaurant where Wanda was a hostess there in her mid-20s, and she said that she was a little skeptical due to their 28-year age difference, but he reached out to her. Eventually, they fell in love, and they married in 1997. Of course, they have their twin sons, Justin and Jordan. And since his death in March of 2020, Wanda has

0: has been very active working on preserving his legacy, notably curating his album Life is a Song, which features recordings that he had made between 2008 and 2011. And in 2023, Wanda revealed that she has found new love with someone she describes as very special, and emphasized that Kenny had encouraged her in the end to keep her heart open to new relationships after his passing. On the way, Sarah Evans, Brooks and Dunn, and David Lee Murphy on 106.9.
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country's greatest hits, 106.9, Sarah Evans, who has added grandmother to her resume, suds in the bucket. Brooks and Dunn, She Used to Be Mine.

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0: Country's greatest hits, 106.9. Lori Morgan, 5 minutes. It takes me more than 5 minutes to usually figure out a software update. New research shows many Americans believe they're not actually making devices any better. More than half think they're used to push them to premium features or a device upgrade by saying that you don't have the support on your device for these upgrades. Overall, more than three quarters avoid changing anything on their devices unless it's absolutely necessary. Now, I will say that if there's an update, I usually make the update. I do go with it. I know I work with a lot of people who say they never do, but nope, I'm an updater. On the way, the Chicks, and There's Your Trouble on 106.9.
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14: A flood watch begins at 7 p.m. tonight. A heat advisory begins at noon tomorrow. Partly cloudy this afternoon with a slight chance for storms. High temperatures reach up to 87. Mainly cloudy skies expected tonight, chance of thunderstorms. Lows dip down to about 73. Slight chance of thunderstorms tomorrow, high of 93, mainly sunny. I'm Staff Meteorologist Jennifer Wojcicki.
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Mark Chestnut, Too Cold at Home. Brad Paisley, Letter to Me.

When you break up after 7 months. And yeah, I know you really liked her.

Tell a friend about us. Country's greatest hits, 106.9. Keith Whitley, I wonder, do you think of me? Toby Keith should have been a cowboy.

0: Country's greatest hits, 106.9 George Strait, and Write This Down. The chicken wars continue as McDonald's is testing a chicken wing menu in order to compete with Wingstop and Chick-fil-A. The website says McDonald's chicken is hand-breaded. On the way, Diamond Rio, Bellamy Brothers, and Tracy Lawrence on 106.9.
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Country 106.9, it's Nick back at it with you again. Hopefully everybody had a great weekend. Could see some storms later tonight. It's supposed to get pretty hot over the next few days. We're at 84 now. Here's Lone Star.

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0: 106.9 Kansas Native, Martina McBride, and My Baby Loves Me. And on this day back in the year 1976, remember that song by Johnny Cash? The tune is called One Piece at a Time. Well, it was number one on the country charts back in 1976. The song is about a guy who works at General Motors in Detroit, Michigan. And he's building Cadillacs for a living. And he also knows that he'll never be able to afford one. So he and his coworker decide to steal a Cadillac using their assembly line jobs to obtain the parts via salami slicing. How about that? He takes the small parts home, hidden in his large lunchbox. Larger parts are smuggled out into his co-worker's motorhome. How convenient there. So, yep, that was number one song back on this day in the year 1976. Also, it was in 2014, Dolly hand-delivered the 1 millionth book from her UK Imagination Library reading initiative to a Liverpool child. Dolly gave a Braille copy of the book, The Tale of Peter Rabbit, to a five-year-old Dylan Manifold while in the city to perform. It was also the first book for blind and partially sighted children the project had supplied in the UK. The Imagination Library, which runs here in the US, Canada, Australia, and UK, sees sponsors pay for preschool children to receive a book every month. It originally launched in Dolly's home county of Tennessee back in 1996. So that's a very cool thing right there, and it's still going strong today. Weather forecast and Kenny Chesney is straight ahead on Country 106.9.
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8: A flood watch begins at 7 p.m. tonight. A heat advisory begins at noon tomorrow. Slight chance for storms this afternoon. Otherwise, a blend of clouds and sun. High temperatures reach up to 88. Mainly cloudy skies expected. Tonight, chance for storms. Lows dip down to about 72. High temperatures reach up to 94. Tomorrow, slight chance for storms. I'm staff meteorologist Jennifer Wojcicki.
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0: 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Willie.
1: I grew up dreaming of being a cowboy and loving the cowboy way.

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0: 96.9. Today is National Jelly-Filled Donut Day. Am I making you hungry yet? I like those little jelly-filled donuts with the powder on top of them, man. Oh, talk about good right there. Charlie Daniels fan, the devil went down to Georgia.
1: The devil went down to Georgia. He was looking for a soul to steal. He was in a bind because he was way behind and he was willing to make a deal. When he came across this young man sawing on a fiddle and playing it hot, and the devil jumped up on a hickory stump and said, "Boy, let me tell you what. I guess you didn't know it, but I am a fiddle player too. And if you'd care to take a dare, I'll make a bet with you. Now you play pretty good fiddle, boy, but give the devil his due. I bet a fiddle of gold against your soul because I think I'm better than you." The boy said, "My name's Johnny, and it might be a sin, but I'll take your bet. You're gonna regret it."

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And fire flew from his fingertips as he rosined up his bow. And he pulled the bow across the strings and it made an evil hiss. And then a band of

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And he laid that golden fiddle on the ground at Johnny's feet. Johnny said, "Devil, just come on back if you ever want to try again. 'Cause I told you once, you son of a gun,

0: 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That'll be at Bonner Springs. It's going to be a great time out there. Head up to countrystampede.com for the full lineup and to get tickets. Alan Jackson.
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Country 106.9, this song always makes me think I'm working harder than I actually am. You think playing country music is that hard? Well, it's not, but my hand is cramping up right now. Brooks and Dunn, Country 106.9.

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Country 106.9, Dwight Yoakam and Buck Owens on the way with Streets of Bakersfield. Mary Shape and Carpenter is up in a few as well. And coming up, we're going to go over phrases that all the men out there, including myself, use. So if you say the following phrases, apparently you lack emotional intelligence. That's what they say anyway. Here's Pat Green.

0: Country Widow 6-9, Barry Shapin Carpenter down at the Twist and Shout. It's Nick. As I mentioned before, there are some phrases out there that us guys like to use, but if you say the following phrases, then you have a low EQ. So apparently you lack emotional intelligence. Before I start off with the top five, also on this list, I Was Just Joking was on here, and I say that all the time. Usually I say that if I think I offended somebody. Yeah, right. So at number five, we have females are just. Yeah, anything that starts out with that has to be derogatory, so just don't say that. Women hate that. At number four, calm down. Oh, my gosh. I've said that before to someone, so they take that to heart, and not in a good way. So, yeah, avoid trying to say that. At number three, that's just the way I am. Well, I tell you what, men, including myself, we're set in our own ways, and we're not changing for anybody, unless, of course, we're married. I hate drama at number two. I don't like drama either. And the number one thing that guys use for phrases that lack emotional intelligence is you're too sensitive. Well, according to this list, I have a lot of work to do. Weather forecast at Garth is straight ahead on Country 106.9.
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12: A flood watch begins at 7 p.m. tonight. A heat advisory begins at noon tomorrow. A blend of clouds and sun this afternoon with daytime highs approaching 88. Chance of thunderstorms tonight, lows dip down to about 72. Mainly cloudy skies expected. Mainly sunny tomorrow, slight chance for showers. Daytime highs approaching 94. I'm staff meteorologist Jennifer Wojcicki.

6ix9ine and the family of Joe Divvy is actually putting on an all tribute show for him. It's supposed to take place sometime in September at the Nashville Palace. And you guessed it, Nashville. Joe Divvy now, a new way to light up an old flame.

going to be playing in KC at the T-Mobile Center September 10th. Also later this month, Sawyer Brown along with Lone Star will be in Andover, Kansas. Head up to CapitalFiddleAmphitheater.com for tickets. Some girls do.

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1: You know, this old world is full of singers, but just a few are chosen to tear your heart out when they sing. 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

You know the heart of country music still beats in Luke the Drifter. You can tell it when he sang I Saw the Light. Old Marty, Hank, and Lefty, why, I can feel them right here with me.

Country 106.9, the Possum asking a pretty good question there with who's going to fill their shoes. Info coming up on an event happening later this summer. 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
1: Country 106.9, Jody Messina will be at the Kansas State Fair at Hutch. That'll be on September 13th. Also appear there will be Trace Atkins 2 days before that on September 11th. If this sounds like something to interest you, you can head up to kansasstatefair.gov for tickets. And here's something else that's going on later this summer, talking about Fiesta Topeka. And the Fiesta kickoff and 5K will be on the 27th. You've got the downtown parade on July 11th, then the main festival July 14th through the 18th. It's going to be a whole lot of fun out there. One of the best parts about summer is, of course, the Fiesta. You can find out about this year's royalty candidates by going to our event page at mycountry1069.com. Also on there is entertainment info. And all I got on my mind right now is those tacos and burritos. They got some great Mexican cuisine out there. You'll want to try it out. And they'll also probably have some food trucks out there as well. 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Again, you can find out more info at mycountry1069.com. 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

0: Country 106.9. Toby Keith coming up in less than 3 minutes. We lost this gentleman back on April 29th. He was 86 years old. I believe it was natural causes. David Allen Cohen arrived.
1: Well, I was thumbing from Montgomery. I had my guitar on my back. When a stranger stopped beside me in an antique Cadillac. He was dressed like 1950, half drunk and hollow-eyed. He said, it's a long walk to Nashville, would you like to ride?

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Then he cried just south of Nashville, and he turned that car around. He said, "This is where you get off, boy, 'cause I'm going back to Alabama." As I stepped out of that Cadillac, I said, "Mister, many thanks." He said, "You don't have to call me Mister, Mister.

Country 106.9, so an Amazon driver did something pretty odd. They actually stole the family dog from somebody they were delivering items to. We'll tell you if the owner got their family dog back or not after Reba.

0: Reba and Fancy, Country 106.9, Nick hanging out with you this afternoon. So I tell you, there's some crazy people out there, and an Amazon driver recently stole a dog from a Michigan woman's home. Man, talk about weird here. This story gets really weird here in just a minute. So the woman's Ring doorbell camera showed that the driver delivering a package returned later to steal the dog. The owner said that there is no way that she could have not thought that my dog lived there because, there was a dog bowl on the porch, and two, there's an identical dog right in the backyard that's tied up. And she said that the other dog didn't get loose, so you could see my other dog in the backyard from where she's standing. But so she said, why would you not ring the doorbell of the first stop? And she said, you could have literally saved everybody so much time. And then on top of that, she decided to give my dog to a random person around the corner. So it sounds like this lady got her family dog back. So thank God for that. Yeah, this Amazon driver doesn't sound very smart. So hopefully, I don't know. I wonder if she was brought up on charges. I bet she didn't get away scot-free. Weather forecast and Tim McGraw straight ahead on Country 106.9.
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12: A flood watch begins at 7 p.m. tonight. A heat advisory begins at noon tomorrow. A blend of clouds and sun this afternoon with daytime highs approaching 88. Chance of thunderstorms tonight, lows dip down to about 72. Mainly cloudy skies expected. Mainly sunny tomorrow, slight chance for showers. Daytime highs approaching 94. I'm staff meteorologist Jennifer Wojcicki.
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Country 106.9, Diamond Rio going to be at Country Stampede in Bonner Springs on June 26th. Falls on a Friday. You can head up to countrystampede.com for the full lineup and to get tickets. Zach Top will be the headliner that night. Josh Turner down, White

Country 106.9 Alabama up ahead. Plus, we'll tell you some exciting things happening at the Topeka Zoo for later this summer. We'll get to that in just a bit. Leroy Parnell now. What kind of fool do you think I am on Country 106.9?

0: So if you love the Topeka Zoo, want to check that out, it's definitely available for you. And it's always a great time out there at the Topeka Zoo. So you might want to consider joining that. We'll get to Brooks and Dunn in just a bit on Country 106.9.
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Country 106.9, Brooks and Dunn will be at Morton Amphitheater in KC October 2nd. You can still head up to Ticketmaster for tickets for that show. And speaking of concerts, Tracy Lord's going to be at Country Stampede later this month in June. Just can't break it to my heart.

Country 106.9, Alan Jackson's big finale. His last show ever will be June 27th at the Nissan Stadium in Nashville. He's retiring due to some health problems. Easton Corbin now, a little more country than that.

96.9. If you ask all my ex-girlfriends if it was easy getting over me, they'd probably say no, because some of them still talk to me. That's definitely a red flag right there. We'll chat about what's coming up on TV after Doug Stone in A Different Light. Every

0: 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Doug Stone in a different light. If you're looking for something to watch later on TV, you've got the NBA Finals tonight on ESPN and ABC. It's Game 3 between the San Antonio Spurs at the New York Knicks. Also, American Ninja Warrior tonight on Fox. Season 18 will kick off in Vegas as ninjas from the Western region will compete in qualifiers for a spot in the all-new regional finals. So we'll see who is definitely going to win that later on. Also, the Quiz with Balls on Fox. Comic Jay Farrow will host a game show tasking families with answering quiz questions as a giant ball rapidly descends with each wrong answer, threatening to send them all into a pool. So it sounds pretty entertaining there. Also on Jimmy Fallon tonight, if you're staying up late, Amy Adams, who is a terrific actress. Yeah, she's pretty good. Eve Hewson will be on there. Louis Omaratapia. And I believe these guys are magicians. Penn and Teller will also be on the show. And then also streaming on Peacock tonight, Purina's Incredible Dogs Challenge for 2026. That's all of what's coming up on TV. Weather forecast and Shania is up ahead on Country 106.9.
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5: Northeast Kansas weather.
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6: A flood watch begins at 7 p.m. tonight. A heat advisory begins at noon tomorrow. Mainly cloudy skies expected tonight with a chance for storms. Lows level off around 72. Mainly clear skies tomorrow, slight chance of rain showers. Daytime highs approaching 94. Mainly clear skies tomorrow night, lows around 76. I'm staff meteorologist Jennifer Wojcicki.
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Country 106.9, George Drake going to be at Alan Jackson's Big Finale June 27th. Hopefully they'll get to share the stage together and sing some songs one last time. Marina Del Rey.

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Well, summer will be coming up here pretty soon. 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

0: Country Widow 6ix9ine, written by Lionel Richie, of course, from the Commodores. It's Kenny Rogers with Lady. Nick here, about ready to take off in just a minute. Hope you guys enjoy the rest of your evening. We'll get to Terry Clark and Colin Ray here in just a few minutes, riding with Rowdy at 7 o'clock tonight. Stay safe out there.
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2: 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At 4 months, most people saw 90% clearer skin when measured from head to toe, and many were even 100% plaque-free. People also saw significant improvement in psoriasis symptoms of pain, redness, itching, and burning.
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